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0: Morgan Wallen, I'm the problem on Taste of Country Nights with Evan Paul. I just fired up my campfire scented candle, ready to get this second shift moving. I got Ella Langley on the way featuring Morgan Wallen. Luke Combs is coming up. Now it's Jason Aldean on Taste of Country Nights.
1: Love how you close your eyes when I pull you in closer.

0: Nights with Evan Paul, hanging out with Luke Combs. Man, you've obviously already conquered country music. You got like 20-something number one songs. Everybody, like Lainey Wilson, Riley Green, they're all starting to act. Is that something you're going to do? Are you going to get into acting?
1: I just don't know if I'd be very good at it, you know. But gosh, it's hard to have time to do anything but raise the boys and do these shows at the moment. So definitely no time on the schedule for it right now.
0: I think you'd be good in like a Saved by the Bell type series, you know, where you're like in high school and you're like
1: a gym,
0: you know,
1: teacher type,
0: like athlete.
1: Yeah, probably too old for that at this point, though, right?

0: Taste of Country Nights with Evan Paul. These two little boys, they're brothers. They do an annual lemonade stand, and so far they've raised in a few years over $60,000 for veterans. And they send their donations to the nonprofit Tee It Up for the Troops. And I think it's cool because the money supports programs that provide service dogs for veterans. And it sure is the best time to do it, as we just celebrated being 250. I love the American spirit from these kids. When you speed, you have less time to react. Follow the speed limit to keep other road users safe. 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

0: Taste of Country Nights, Evan Paul with John Party. We Googled John Party, and the first thing that came up, it said, and the question was, is John Party related to Elvis?
1: No.
2: I mean, it'd be really cool.
1: Yeah, man. Totally, man.
0: See, now I think you are, and it's a conspiracy.
1: That's the best conspiracy theory I ever heard.
0: I'm going to start it. John Party is Elvis Presley.
1: He plays it down, but he is. He has the key to Graceland. Yeah.

Morgan Wallen and Don't We on Taste of Country Nights. It's Evan Paul, and nobody ever asked me who I think is the best guitar player in country music, but I'm going to answer the question anyway. I think I think this guy is right at the top. Man, can he shred on the guitar. Keith Urban, it's Days Go By on Taste of Country Nights. I'm

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0: New country from Dan and Che. That one's called Say So. It's Evan Paul getting a look at what's trending in country music news at tasteofcountry.com. If you weren't part of the huge crowd that was in attendance for Alan Jackson's final show last week in Nashville, there is good news. 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Once again, the Alan Jackson concert, the last one ever in Nashville. 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It comes out on December 31st. 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

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Now

0: That is brand new country from Zach John King. It's called Get to Drinking on Taste of Country Nights. How about this? If you weren't one of the people that got to go to Alan Jackson's final concert in Nashville, man, I would have killed to be there. I wouldn't have literally killed, but man, that would have been awesome to be there. The good news is it was recorded professionally, audio-wise, video-wise too, but audio-wise, they just announced that they're going to put the entire live concert out as an album on December 31st. Now, you can actually pre-order it right now and have it shipped on December 31st, Alan Jackson's final concert. How cool is that? I got to get a copy of that. I want to get it on, I want to get it vinyl and CD. Do they even still make CDs? I got somebody shaking their head. No, Abby, yes. Oh, okay. All the details are on our Facebook page. Just search on Facebook for Taste of Country. 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
1: Can't wait to see you this Wednesday for our next Waterfront Wednesday concert featuring Cruel Intentions. 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

My big question after that is the car still drivable? It's Evan Paul on the radio. This is Taste of Country Nights. Stand by for Stella Lefty Boston. That's my jam. It's coming up after Luke Combs and Be By You on Taste of Country Nights. Kinda like

Last week, Post Malone performed in Nashville. He brought out Bailey Zimmerman and Carter Faith. No Morgan Wallen there, though. No Jelly Roll, though. Here he is with Morgan Wallen. I Had Some Help on A Taste of Country Nights.

0: best of Country Nights. I'm Evan Paul. We're with country newcomer Stephen Wilson Jr. What was the inspiration behind the song Gary?
1: I was driving down a highway and I saw this memorial billboard on the side of a highway, and it said in memory of Gary blank blank blank, for their privacy I won't say their names, but and I had a picture of a young boy that probably was, you know, in high school, maybe 16 years old, and you know, most likely died on that highway. And it broke my heart to see it, and there was trees growing around it, and it had just like this really strong visual impact on me. And I couldn't help but just say out loud, there ain't a lot of boys named Gary these days. Yeah.

0: New country there from Steven Wilson Jr. is called Gary on Taste of Country Nights.
1: I love that song, man, because I have a mechanic shirt that I got at the Goodwill with the name on the patch is Gary. My name is not Gary. My name is actually David, but I thought that it was a cool shirt to buy, and I never thought anything of the name Gary on there till I heard that song. I'm not wearing my Gary shirt now. I wish I was, though.
0: That's awesome, man. Hold on to that Gary mechanic shirt. That's sweet. Somewhere listening right now is a mechanic named Gary putting his work clothes on eBay.
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0: Just

Well, that's a song that has broken the internet several times. Choosing Texas, Ella Langley. Here's a song that broke the internet many times about 10 years ago. 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

0: McCreery featuring Hootie and the Blowfish. That's my wife's favorite song still. Good summer song there. Bottle Rockets on Taste of Country Nights. Who's up for this? This is the grossest thing I've ever seen. It's oyster-infused soft-serve vanilla ice cream. 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I'll be back with Ella Langley, Be Her, and Riley Green's new one, Think As You Drunk, next on Taste of Country Nights.
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0: Evan Paul here on Taste of Country Nights, hanging out with Ella Langley. What is the biggest splurge purchase you've made thus far?
1: I don't know. $200 at a candle store. You know what I mean? That's enough.
0: Okay. What kind of candles do you like?
1: I like sweet scents. Yeah. But also I like clean, like a little

Riley Green on Taste of Country Nights. The story progression in this Jordan Davis song, man. Three chords and the truth. I tell you what, I love it. Next thing you know,

That is Morgan Wallen, of course, on Taste of Country Nights. Everybody knows that's Morgan Wallen, even the mosquitoes outside. It's Evan Paul. Coming up next, we'll talk trending country music news after Dustin Lynch, Easy to Love, on Taste of Country Nights. Buffett's

0: Taste of Country Nights. That's Dustin Lynch and Easy to Love. Hey, it's Evan Paul. Let's get a look at what's trending in country music news at tasteofcountry.com. If you weren't part of the huge crowd that was in attendance for Alan Jackson's final show last week in Nashville, there is good news. It was just announced that show was recorded and it will be released as a live album. You can pre-order it now and it comes out on December 31st. Once again, the Alan Jackson concert, the last one ever in Nashville. That's going to be a live album that you could pre-order now. It comes out on December 31st. All the details are at tasteofcountry.com.
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Number 3.

Kicking off your Taste of Country Nights, top three most requested, Josh Ross, Hate How You Look. And by the way, Josh Ross is going to be hanging out Friday night, co-hosting Taste of Country Nights with me on the radio. So make sure you're here if you're a Josh Ross fan. Keeping it going on the countdown, your number two most requested song of the night, it's Kenny with Carry On.

0: surprise there. Number one, Ella Langley and Morgan Wallen. It's I Can't Love You Anymore on Taste of Country Nights. I bet people are lining up to do collaborations with Ella. It seems like every collaboration she does goes straight to the top. Thomas Rhett is on with What's Your Country Song? 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
1: Did

0: New country from Blake Shelton. That is called Let Him In Anyway on Taste of Country Nights. Blake Shelton said he was going to retire. He's still putting out new music. He's just not on TV as much. He and Gwen Stefani and his stepkids are all over the farm, man. I love seeing it. Blake Shelton is like in his dream zone on his farm in his tractor, just chilling. And of course, he's rich, so he has the nicest tractors. Don't get me started. Hey, coming up next, how about a throwback? Tim McGraw. I like it. I love it. Cranking that up next on Taste of Country Nights.
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3: 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Age-wise, I mean, I'm in my late 60s. I'm old enough to be his grandfather. Will he be embarrassed to acknowledge me as his dad? I think the most important thing we can do is let them know that they're safe, that they're valued and cared for and loved, and that they're important.
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Taking you back to Tight Jeans, Tim, with that one. I like it. I love it. Taste of Country Nights. Now, here's a guy that people are comparing him looks-wise to Tim McGraw. His name is Tucker Wetmore, and it's called Wind Up Missing You, Taste of Country Nights.

0: What's up, y'all? This is Jelly Roll, and I sing songs that play on the radio, so you don't have to hear Evan Paul karaoke them. That's right. Thanks for listening to Taste the Country Nights with my boy, Evan Paul.
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change my mind on Taste of Country Nights. I know these two words don't usually go together, but happy Monday. Thanks for hanging out. Chase, Matthew, and Lauren Elena on Taste of Country Nights. Another

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I am a big fan of science, but today's science story is probably one of the absolute craziest things I've ever heard, and I'll share it with you coming up. After George Burge and Luke Bryan, here's Ride, Ride, Ride.

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All right, this is possibly one of the craziest things I have ever heard. Ian Munsick, that's Love is Blind on the Third Shift. I'm Brett Allen. Here it is. Scientists are trying to turn cockroaches into drones, and they're giving them diving suits. It's the School of Mechanical and Aerospace Engineering at Nanyang Technological University in Singapore. They've already shown that Madagascar hissing cockroaches could be remotely controlled by installing electrodes on their sensory organs. Now, this feels a little bit unethical, but the biggest issue

0: issue with them is water stopping the bugs from doing their mission. So researchers are now making diving suits for them. They're 3D printed suits that could provide the wearer with breathable air for an extended period of time. Tests show the suits are working perfectly, barely slowing the cockroaches down. And the end game is to have the insects one day explore Mars for the researchers using diving suits. Is that the craziest thing ever or just me?
1: Our locally owned.
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back in the day, they had the Highwaymen, Johnny Cash and Kris Kristofferson and Waylon Jennings and Willie Nelson. And how cool would it be if these guys made like a super group like that? Tim McGraw, Eric Church, Morgan Wallen, and Hardy. It'd be unstoppable. Here's MacArthur.

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1: According to a new study, Maine has the worst high-speed internet speed of any New England state. 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

A big shout out to Katie and her girlfriends trying to make a cross-country trip. They're driving overnight, picking us up on the app. They wanted to hear this one from Ella Langley. Here's Be Her on the Third Shift. She

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Kicking off another hour of brand new country to help you buzz right through your overnight shift. It's the third shift. I'm Brett Allen. Gonna hear from Eric Church in just minutes. First, though, Charles Wesley Godwin with Luke Combs. Here's Better That Way. Brand new country on the third shift.

I am going to make you feel good about the amount of ice cream that you are currently eating in just minutes. Hang on. It's Atlas. Here's Hold My Liquor.

0: How much ice cream would you guess you eat in a week? That's Kane Brown with Woman on the Third Shift. I'm Brett Allen. I probably eat about, I mean, on average, maybe two dishes of ice cream a week. There was a new survey, though, that found during the summer, the average person eats 11 scoops of ice cream a week. 95% of Americans said that they eat at least one scoop a week. And we can't get anybody to agree on anything, but maybe ice cream's the, you know, the great unifier among us. It is National Ice Cream Month. 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So if there's ever a month to celebrate, this is it. But yeah, don't feel bad. 11 scoops of ice cream is the average. So you can be an overachiever. That's okay.
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1: Storyland bringing back their 21 plus nostalgia nights in 2026. 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

The brand new album from Kenny Chesney coming out in September. And I know September feels a while away, but summer's going to buzz right by. It's called Silver Sands Marina. It's actually, it takes its name from Silver Sands Marina in Guilford, New Hampshire. It's Kenny Chesney with

Stella Lefty, that's Boston, on the third shift. I'm Brett Allen. Big shout out to Taylor, who's listening tonight. Always love hearing those requests, and if I can fit them in, I do. It's Trey Pendley. Here's Family Man for Taylor on the third shift.

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It's the third shift. It's new after two, six brand new songs in a row. I got a guy coming up that actually helped to launch Bailey Zimmerman's career. And he's a new artist. I'll share that with you after Brantley Gilbert. Here's Good Damn. You

0: That's Jacob Hackworth with What Took You So Long on the Third Shift. A guy who's new to the charts, but has been doing country music for a while now. He's a big-time songwriter. Now, he used to work on the railroad, and while he was, you know, isolated in hotel rooms, he, you know, took the time to focus on his music. While he sang in high school, he actually didn't start playing guitar until he worked on the railroad. And while he was doing that, he was writing songs for people like Tucker Wetmore. Wrote the song Wine Into Whiskey and Wind Up Missing You. You know that one? And Bailey Zimmerman's hit Rockin' a Hard Place. I mean, that one spent 6 weeks at the top of the charts, and it helped to completely launch Bailey Zimmerman's career. Jacob Hackworth, new name, but not new to country for sure.
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What are the things that you're looking for when you're patting your pockets on your way out the door? For me, it's phone, keys, wallet, lunch, coffee. Those are the five things that I have to have. For Lainey Wilson, just phone, keys, wallet, along with John Mayer. It's our new one on the third shift.

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Allows you to invest in a racehorse for as little as $100. And you never know, could win some money on that. Here's Brett Young on the Third Shift.

America's birthday may be on July 4th. We're celebrating all summer long. It's a red, white, and blue summer on B98.5.

Over the last couple of weeks, we've had a lot of new guests here in the United States thanks to the World Cup, and we've had a lot of people visit for the very first time. They took a survey to determine who the friendliest city was. Number one will almost definitely surprise you. We'll get to that after John Morgan. We were young.

0: Which United States city is the friendliest according to World Cup fans? That's Gareth with 1,000 lifetimes on the third shift. I'm Brett Allen. Recently, we've had a lot of people visit the United States for the very first time, and it feels like they absolutely love it. They're wanting to bring back a bunch of stuff to their countries. Whether it comes to, ranch, they're trying to export ranch like crazy. And according to a new report, the friendliest cities that the World Cup fans have visited, number 5 was Atlanta. Number 4, Seattle. Number 3, Philadelphia. Number 2 was Boston, and probably the biggest shocker, because they're normally known for being rude and it just doesn't really match what most people think, is New York, the friendliest city. They said that that strangers were buying them meals and drinks, and people were welcoming, police were welcoming, public transportation was easier than expected. So well done, New York City.
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I'm always interested to find out what country stars did before they became country stars. Zach John King had an incredibly rewarding day job. He was a behavioral therapist in Athens, Georgia, working with children on the autism spectrum.

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Every night around this time, we like to do a little useless trivia to help pass the time. We do it just for fun, but if you want to get your guesses in, you can send it through our app. The question today, approximately 10 to 20% of U.S. power outages are caused by this. What do you think it is? Let me know through our app or you can play with your friends. 10 to 20% of U.S. power outages are caused by this.

It's useless trivia. The question today, approximately 10 to 20% of U.S. power outages are caused by this. What is it? Big guess tonight was the weather, but no, it's not, believe it or not. 10 to 20%. It's squirrels causing those power outages. Here's Shaboozy.

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1: If you showed up, I wouldn't let you in.

0: Riley Green, starting off another hour of today's New Country. It's the third shift. I'm Brett Allen with Jordan Davis and Luke Bryan on By Dirt.
1: A few days before he turned 80, he was sitting out back in a rocker. He said, "What you been up to lately?" I told him, "Tell you

So astronomers are still discovering planets. They said that they discovered two new planets the size of Jupiter, which if you don't know much about astronomy, they're very big. Very big. But because they're mostly composed of helium and hydrogen, they say that the planets themselves actually weigh less than cotton candy. Science, am I right? How cool. Here's Megan Maroney.

0: Would you guess you drink more or less these days? It's Old Dominion with Make It Sweet on the third shift. I'm Brett Allen. If you said less, you'd probably be correct. A lot of Americans are drinking less alcohol, according to new research from YouGov. It found that 36% of Americans between the ages of 21 and older who drink alcohol say that they're now drinking less than they were a year ago. And now you might say, well, yeah, of course, it's more expensive and we don't have as much money. But actually, cost was third on the list of why they decided not to drink. The top reason people gave for cutting back is they just don't want to drink. They have less desire to drink. Some people say they do it because of health concerns. And then third was the cost.
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0: 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I ain't

If you're ready for more new country from Riley Green, he's got a brand new album coming out. It's September 18th, the release date on that, the week before Kenny Chesney comes out with his new one. Riley's new album going to be called That's Just Me. It's his new one. Here's Think As You Drunk, so we stay up all night on the third shift.

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1: Maine's fair season officially kicked off with the Springfield Fair a couple of days ago. 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

George Burge's dad actually immigrated straight from Brazil when George was a teenager. And his dad actually learned English by watching John Wayne movies. You want to talk about a cowboy? It's George Burge and Luke Bryan.

That's Graylin James with Water at a Wedding on the Third Shift. I'm Brett Allen. That is going to do it for me. Have a fantastic day, guys. We'll see you back here next time. The morning show is ready to go next. It's Luke Combs. Here's Ain't No Love in Oklahoma on the Third Shift.

EBB Waterville. 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

0: 5, it's the Morning Buzz. It's Cooper. Thank you for starting your day with us. Catch Joe Nichols at the Main Savings Amphitheater in Bangor this August. We got all the details about that show inside the B98.5 app. Here he is with Give Me That Girl.
1: Hang up that red dress. 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

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We're live from the Beehive, powered by Damon's Beverage. New country from Gavin Adcock. After Kojo, it's the Painter on the B. Good morning. She

0: New country from Gavin Adcock. It's Wannabe on B98.5. It's the Morning Buzz. It's Cooper. And I'll be honest, when I first heard or first saw the title of that song, I thought, I wonder if it's a cover of the 1990s Spice Girls hit. It is not. But that's okay, because I actually like Gavin Adcock's Wannabe better than I like the Spice Girls' Wannabe. Hey, 7:20 this morning, another chance for you to grab tickets to see Jason Aldean at the Main Savings Amphitheater in Bangor. That show coming up a week from Thursday. We want to put you in the audience. Give those away when we do Stinger Trivia.
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0: New Country, Morgan Wallen, don't we? On B98.5, it's the Morning Buzz. It's Cooper getting geared up for tomorrow night's Waterfront Wednesday concert. 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

0: B98.5. It's the Morning Buzz. It's Cooper. Thank you for starting your day with us. So 7:20 this morning, another chance at Jason Aldean tickets when we do Stinger Trivia. So make sure you're listening for that cue to call.
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0: So I know a lot of people are going to be bummed about this. The Riverfront Barbecue and the Gin Mill closing permanently. The latest on that story inside the B98.5 app. Ella Langley now. She

98.5. It's the Morning Buzz. It's Cooper. Thank you for starting your day with us. So another chance to grab Jason Aldean tickets coming up at 7:20 this morning when we do Stinger Trivia. This song quickly becoming one of my personal favorites. New Country, Jelly Roll, it's Hands Up. Let

98.5. It's the Morning Buzz. It's Cooper. So after taking last week off, we are back with another Waterfront Wednesday tomorrow. All the details coming your way after Jason Aldean. His latest Don't Tell on Me on B98.5.

0: You can see Jason Aldean perform that song live at the Main Savings Amphitheater in Bangor. That show coming up a week from Thursday, and at 7:20 this morning, we'll give you another chance to win a pair of tickets to that show. It is the Morning Buzz. I'm Cooper Fox. Thank you for starting your day with us. So after taking last week off because of the 4th of July, we are back at it tomorrow with another Waterfront Wednesday show. This one featuring Cruel Intentions. Now, I had a chance to see them perform at Western View Golf Course a couple of months ago, and they absolutely crushed it. They put on an amazing, amazing show. So I'm really excited for this one. They do a lot of throwbacks, a lot of really well-known songs. So it's going to be a really fun time. They take the stage at 6 tomorrow night at Augusta's Waterfront Park. There is going to be food available from Ugly Dumplings, so keep that in mind. 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

B98.5, it's the morning buzz. It's Cooper. So it sounds like there may be somebody out there trying to impersonate me. The crazy thing is, they're a whole lot cooler than I could ever be. I'll explain after Chase, Matthew, and Darlin'. Why is he

0: darling. So it sounds like there may be somebody out there trying to impersonate me, believe it or not. B98.5, it's the Morning Buzz. It's Cooper. So over the weekend, Saturday, Mill Park, 4th of July, I was there for the majority of the day doing some emceeing, spinning some music between the bands, the great bands that we had lined up. And as I was standing there next to my DJ equipment, just kind of hanging out, waiting for something to happen, a woman runs over to me and says, "Oh, it's so great to see you again. I haven't seen you in forever. It's been months." And I said, "Okay, well, I meet a lot of people, and I'll be honest, I am terrible at remembering faces and names. So if you run up to me and you start talking to me and I act like I don't know you, I'm not trying to be a jerk, and I'm going to apologize in advance. It just happens all the time. I am absolutely awful at remembering faces and names. So just keep that in mind." So when this woman comes up to me and starts talking to me, I just kind of engage with her in conversation because I'm thinking, I know who she is. She clearly knows who I am. And eventually it's going to dawn on me who she is. And I'm just going to kind of roll with it. Well, she starts talking about how the last time she saw me was at this event at the Augusta Civic Center. And she's talking about how she was trying to help me fix my helmet. Thinking, did I go to like a cosplay event? Like a Comic Con and not realize it? Completely forget that I went? Because I'm like, why would I be wearing a helmet? What is going on here? So she continues her story, and I'm just, you know, nodding. And because she was a very nice woman. And eventually, what I learned was it was not a cosplay event. Apparently, the person she thought I was at a motorcycle event, some sort of a motorcycle or motorsports event, and apparently it was a motorcycle helmet that she was trying to fix or help me fix. Well, not me, the person who said they were me. And I said, "Well, what makes you think it was me?" And she says, "Well, the guy said I'm Cooper Fox and I work for X, Y, and Z." So I said, "Well, that wasn't me. That was definitely not me. I would have remembered that." I said, "I don't even ride a motorcycle. You know, I said, I am not cool enough to ride a motorcycle." So she said, "Oh, you know," she apologized. And I'm like, "Don't apologize. You know, obviously, whoever it was said they were me for some reason. And whoever she was talking to must look at least somewhat like me because, you know, otherwise she would have been like, that's definitely not him." So I don't know what the deal was. But my biggest question about this whole thing is, why would anybody in their right mind ever want to impersonate me?
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0: Checking B98.5 weather. Partly cloudy today, high of 87. Cloudy tonight, low of 56. Tomorrow, sunny with a high of 89 and sunny with a high of 89 for Thursday. It's 57 outside our downtown Augusta studios. 7:20 this morning, your chance to grab Jason Aldean tickets when we do Stinger Trivia. 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
6: She looks so pretty when the makeup on. You should hear her talking to her mama on the phone. I love it when she

New Country, Luke Combs, BYU on B98.5. It's the Morning Buzz. He set a new attendance record during a recent show. Yeah, we'll dive into that during your entertainment buzz. After Brett Eldridge, it's Don't Ya.

0: need to get to know you, everything about you makes me want you, know what you're doing, baby, don't you,
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1: All right, so Luke Combs set a new attendance record during a recent show in Sweden. 60,826 people showed up, making that the largest ever attendance for a country show in the Nordic region. So congratulations to him. It doesn't surprise me. I mean, he is definitely a worldwide superstar. Parker McCollum going to be hitting us with new music before too long. He posted on his Instagram stories on Sunday that he was headed to L.A. for 4 days to record an acoustic album. That could be interesting. No word on exactly when that's going to be out or what it will be called. Obviously, when we find out more, we'll pass it on to you. I can see Parker McCollum doing a great acoustic album because most of his stuff anyway is, you know, it's not acoustic, but it's very, very chill. It's not like, you know, Eric Church or Luke Combs, you know, it's very kind of, you know, like I said, it's chill. So obviously when we find out more, we'll pass it on to you. And could we soon see more new music from Megan Maroney? Well, she's a busy woman right now. She's released her album Cloud Nine. She's on her tour and she just teased us with a brand new unreleased song on Instagram.

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0: This morning, we're talking about your biggest pet peeves when it comes to going to the beach. B98.5, it's the Morning Buzz. It's Cooper, and I bring this up because recently we published an article to our app explaining that after the 4th of July celebration at Old Orchard Beach, with, if you're not familiar with it, is absolutely insane, a crew of volunteers went around to clean up the beach, and they were quickly able to pick up more than 80 pounds of trash, which doesn't seem like a whole lot until you think about, you know, what little trash weighs, whether it's cigarette butts or candy wrappers or, you know, cans and bottles and things like that. That's a lot of trash. So it got me thinking, what's your biggest pet peeve when it comes to going to the beach? 623-9898 or send a message using the B98.5 app. Stacy says, smoking cigarettes around kids and kicking and throwing sand. Lauren Nicole says clouds of cigarette smoke. Yeah, I can see that as being a big pain. Even though you're technically not supposed to smoke on the beach, people still do it. Misty in Waterville, what do you say?
1: Those people who get really day drunk drive me crazy.
0: Well, not that I want to be the fun sponge, but you know, you're technically not supposed to do that.
1: Yeah, I know they're not supposed to drink on the beach. But people do, and I'm okay with them having a couple of drinks or going to one of the bars and then kind of wandering back to their spot with a little buzz on. But when people get to the point where they're just stupid drunk, it really makes me mad, especially when I have my kids with me.
0: Yeah, I'll be honest. Back when I used to go to the beach on a regular basis, that was usually the group of people I was hanging out with. The ones, I wasn't the one doing it, but there was always at least a couple in my group who got, like, as you put it, stupid drunk. Thanks for checking in, Misty. What do you say? Love to hear from you. 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
0: The city of Augusta is mourning the loss of assistant city manager William Bill Post, who passed away yesterday after a battle with ALS. 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
1: Checking B98.5 weather. Partly cloudy today, high of 87. Cloudy tonight, low of 56. Tomorrow, nice day. Sunny with a high of 89. It's 57 and overcast outside our downtown Augusta studios. This morning, we're talking about your biggest pet peeves when it comes to going to the beach. 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

it's Cooper. I know a lot of people who are kind of bummed right now over the way the USA-Belgium game turned out last night. You know what, though? I'm just happy that USA made it as far as they did, you know? Lone Star, it's What About Now.

B98.5, it's the Morning Buzz. It's Cooper. Thank you for starting your day with us. We've got your chance to win tickets to see Alison Krauss at the Bowl of the Pines Amphitheater. 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

B98.5. It's the Morning Buzz. It's Cooper. Thank you for starting your day with us. Your chance at Jason Aldean tickets coming your way in just about 15 minutes when we do Stinger Trivia. Luke Combs is on B98.5.

B98.5, it's the Morning Buzz. I love the idea of this. Tennessee has found a unique way to fight back against AI-generated content. Yeah, we'll talk more after Thomas Rhett. After.

0: chance at Jason Aldean tickets coming up in 5 minutes when we do Stinger Trivia. B98.5, it's the Morning Buzz, it's Cooper, and there's no doubt about it, AI-generated content, especially when it comes to pictures and videos, is everywhere, and it's becoming more and more difficult to tell the difference between real stuff and AI-generated stuff. Obviously, there are some cases, if the photo is just too wild to believe, you know, if it's like an eagle riding on the back of a turtle that's riding on the back of a grizzly bear, there's a pretty darn good chance that's AI generated. But a recent survey found that 40 to 50% of us can't tell the difference between AI stuff and real stuff. And since most people go to look at photos and videos of places they want to visit before they book a trip, Tennessee has stepped up to combat AI generated content. I love the idea of this. They're calling it the It's Real campaign. And basically what they do before they post a picture, either on social media or on one of the tourism websites for Tennessee, they put a little stamp on it that says Tennessee. Yeah, it's real. So you know that it's an actual verified real image. And on top of that, they also embed metadata into the photo so that if you look, you know, look deeper in the photo, if you know how to do that, you'll know, okay, that's a real photo and this is where it was taken. These, you know, these pictures of like two bears in the woods hanging out, that's an actual photo. It's not something that somebody made up. I love the idea of this, and I have a feeling that as we see AI-generated images become more and more prevalent and better, we're going to see things like this happen more often. But yeah, Tennessee has launched their Tennessee, Yeah, It's Real campaign.
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0: Seven people are recovering in the hospital after a head-on collision that happened about 10:30 on Saturday morning. 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
0: Checking B98.5 weather. Partly cloudy today, high of 87. Cloudy tonight, low of 56. Tomorrow, sunny with a high of 89. It's 59 and overcast outside our downtown Augusta studios. And we want to set you up with tickets to see Jason Aldean in Bangor a week from Thursday doing Stinger Trivia. The question this morning, the average one of these household items lasts 5 days. It is a household, we'll call it a product. The average one lasts 5 days. What is it? 623-9898. 623-9898. Your chance at Jason Aldean tickets.

0: B98.5, it's the Morning Buzz, working on Stinger Trivia up for grabs. Jason Aldean, tickets question this morning. A roll of this household product usually lasts 5 days. What is it? A B98.5, do you think you know the answer?
1: Could it be toilet paper?
0: It is toilet paper. Who are we talking to? Where are you calling from?
1: Aaron. I'm from Oakland.
0: All right, Aaron in Oakland. How long?
1: What a guess.
0: It's a great guess. How long do you think a roll of toilet paper lasts in your house?
1: I would say probably close to 3 to 6 days. Yeah.
0: Okay.
1: All right. Five.
0: All right. Now, how many are there in the house?
1: There's four of us, but we have two bathrooms.
0: Gotcha. Okay. So the the damage is split between the two bathrooms.
1: Yeah, that's true. So we could probably cut that down in half, depending on how big the issue is.
0: All right, Aaron, we're going to set you up with tickets to see Jason Aldean in Bangor a week from Thursday.
1: Thanks, brother.
0: Yeah, no problem. Tell me, what is Central Maine's number one station for New Country?
1: B98.5.
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0: Congratulations again to Aaron in Oakland. He grabbed tickets to see Jason Aldean in Bangor a week from Thursday. Tomorrow morning, 7:20, we'll give you another chance to win a pair of tickets. Dustin Lynch is on B98.5.

0: this morning, we're talking about your biggest pet peeves when you go to the beach. B98.5, it's the Morning Buzz. It's Cooper. Thank you for starting your day with us. I bring this up because recently we posted an article to our app explaining that after the 4th of July fireworks were done at Old Orchard Beach, a group of volunteers went in and cleaned up the trash that was left behind. And in a very short amount of time, they gathered over 80 pounds of trash, which doesn't seem much until you think about the fact that trash doesn't weigh a whole lot. You know, whether it's cigarette butts or candy wrappers or, you know, plastic lunch bags or whatever, that stuff doesn't weigh that much. So to grab 80 pounds of it on a beach is just, it's wild. And that's one of my biggest pet peeves, is people that don't get rid of their trash, that just toss things out when they leave a place. So I want to hear about yours. 623-9898, or message us using the B98.5 app. Cammy in Gardner, how about you?
1: I can't stand it when people get really romantic at the beach.
0: So you're not a big fan of the PDA?
1: Oh, no. This was way more than just kissing or hand-holding. This was, a few years ago, my husband and I took our daughters to the beach. Mm-hmm. I'm not going to say which one,
0: okay,
1: but it was a really busy beach. And there was a couple about 20 feet from us that were doing everything.
0: Oh.
1: Everything. I don't know if they were drunk or just didn't care, but they were doing everything. And my husband wanted to go over and start yelling at them to get him to stop, because our kids were there.
0: Yeah.
1: But I just said, no, it's time for us to go anyway. We're just going to leave.
0: Probably a much better choice than trying to start a fight with somebody who was in the middle of something. But nobody else around them said anything?
1: You know, pretty much everybody else around them just ignored them.
0: That's absolutely wild. Thank you for checking in, Cammy. How about you? What's your story? Love to hear from you. What's your biggest pet peeve when you go to the beach? Send a message using the B98.5 app.
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0: The city of Augusta is mourning the loss of assistant city manager William Bill Post, who passed away peacefully yesterday after a battle with ALS. 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
0: Checking B98.5 weather. Partly cloudy today, high of 87. Cloudy tonight, low of 54. Tomorrow, sunny with a high of 89. Right now, 59 outside our downtown Augusta studios. This morning, we're talking about the biggest pet peeve you have when you go to the beach. 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

B98.5, it's the Morning Buzz. Our next Waterfront Wednesday show tomorrow night featuring Cruel Intentions. All the fun gets kicked off at 6 at Augusta's Waterfront Park. And it is free thanks to the City of Augusta and our friends at Damon's Beverage. 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We've got all the details right now inside the B98.5 app. Here's Miranda and White Liar.

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1: Tomorrow morning, 7:20, another chance at Jason Aldean tickets when we do Stinger Trivia. B98.5, it's the Morning Buzz. It's Cooper. Thank you for starting your day with us. Going to be another summery day today, mostly cloudy, a high of 87. Looks like the temp's going to ramp up tomorrow and on Thursday with a high in the upper 80s and mostly sunny. So kind of a return to what we dealt with last week. Not quite as warm, but getting there. Right now, 59 and overcast outside our downtown Augusta studios. It's time for your daily nugs, things people are talking about, or at least should be. Powered by Barano's Woodfire Pizzeria in Hollowell and Bath. So no one won Powerball again last night. That means the jackpot for tomorrow night's drawing has jumped up to $434 million. You may want to grab some tickets on the way, well, home tonight or on the way to work tomorrow morning. A couple of notable restaurants have announced they're closing. Chickadee Restaurant in Lewiston, which has been around for years and years and years. The current version of the Chickadee has been around since 2007. The family running it has announced that they'll be closing by the end of the year. I guess they plan to serve their last meals in November. You can read more about the history of the place now inside the B98.5 app. And I think we were all kind of shocked by this one. After being around for over three decades, Riverfront Barbecue, which I believe back in the day was called Beale Street in downtown Augusta, they have announced they're going to be closing in the next couple of weeks. And, you know, I'm going to miss the barbecue place, but what I'm really going to miss is the gin mill. The gin mill is kind of the, I don't want to call it a speakeasy because we don't really have speakeasies anymore because, you know, no prohibition. But it's like a chill kind of bar. Like you can go up and have a rum and coke or a beer or whatever. And it's a great place to just hang out with friends. It's not loud. It's fairly quiet, so you can actually have a conversation. I'm going to miss that place. You can read more about all of these stories and more now inside the B98.5 app, and that's your Daily Nugs.
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10: Stay long. 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And it is free thanks to our friends at the City of Augusta and

98.5. It's the Morning Buzz. It's Cooper. We want to give you a chance to win tickets to see Alison Krauss at the Bowl in the Pines Amphitheater. Details about entering after Hardy.

0: party and favorite country song on B98.5. It's the Morning Buzz. It's Cooper. Thank you for starting your day with us. So Allison Krauss in Union Station, one of the many amazing groups coming to the Bowl in the Pines Amphitheater in Sydney this summer, and we want to put you in the audience. That show coming up this Saturday, and looking at the weather, it looks like it's going to be great weather for the show. That show is this Saturday at the Bowl in the Pines. 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
3: I'm Doug. I've been with Elanco for 9 years. I transferred to Winslow from a site in Iowa 4 years ago. I've even spent 3 months in Germany on a project. When I graduated, I didn't know what to do with my biological science degree. I went to a career fair where I was first exposed to this work, and I've never looked back. 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
0: The city of Augusta's mourning the loss of assistant city manager William Bill Post, who passed away yesterday after a battle with ALS. 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
0: Checking B98.5 weather, mostly cloudy today, high of 87, cloudy tonight, low of 56. Tomorrow, sunny with a high of 89 and about the same for Thursday. Right now, it is 61 outside our downtown Augusta studios. Tomorrow morning, 7:20, another chance at Jason Aldean tickets when we do Stinger Trivia. Post Malone, along with Luke Combs, Guy for That is on B98.5.

5, it's the Morning Buzz, it's Cooper. So it looks like Megan Maroney might be getting ready to hit us with a brand new song. We'll talk more during your entertainment buzz after Kenny Chesney on B98.5.

0: All right, tomorrow morning, 7:20, another chance at Jason Aldean tickets when we stinger trivia. B98.5, it's the Morning Buzz. It's Cooper. Thank you for starting your Tuesday with us. Tuesday, traditionally, as I've been told, the most productive day of the work week. I don't know how true that is. Ask me after I've had another cup of coffee, and I might have a better answer for you.
1: It's your entertainment buzz.
0: All right, so Luke Combs setting another attendance record. This one in Sweden. He recently performed in front of 60,826 people in Sweden, making it the largest country concert ever in a Nordic country, in the Nordic region. He's just breaking records. But you know what? It's another reminder that he's not just an American superstar. He's an international superstar, right? Parker McCollum working on new music. He posted on Instagram over the weekend that he was on a flight headed to LA for 4 days to record an acoustic album, which, you know what, considering most of his music is really chill anyway, I see that working out really, really well. No word on what it's going to be called or when we'll see it. Obviously, when we find out more, we'll pass that information on to you. If you never had a chance to see it in theaters, you can now stream Project Hail Mary, the Ryan Gosling movie that was written by Andy Weir, the same guy who did The Martian. So it's a really good, really science-y sci-fi movie, but it's also, just like The Martian, it's not too deep for the average person to understand. Like, you don't have to have gone to, you know, high-level physics classes to get what's going on in the movie. And anything you do need to know, they pretty much dumb it down so that the average person can understand it. The movie's got heart. It's got some sad parts. It's got some funny parts. It's got some adventure. It's definitely worth checking out. You can stream it now on Amazon Prime. And Megan Maroney, a busy lady these days. Of course, she released her Cloud 9 album recently. She is on tour. And she's also apparently teasing us with new music. She went on social media a couple of days ago and hit us with a sample of an unnamed, unreleased song.

0: 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No word, again, no word on what it's called or when we might see it released. Obviously, when we find out more, we'll pass that on to you. 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

101.5. It's the Morning Buzz. It's Cooper. Thank you for starting your day with us. 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Bailey Zimmerman, it's Chevy Silverado on B98.5.

B98.5. It's the Morning Buzz. It's Cooper. I love how this song just screams 4th of July. Yes, I did play it during one of my DJ sets over the weekend. Scotty McCreary and Hootie, it's Bottle Rockets on the B.

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B98.5, it's the Morning Buzz. Tomorrow morning, 7:20, another chance to grab tickets to see Jason Aldean at the Maine Savings Amphitheater in Bangor a week from Thursday. 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

0: 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This one for Paige working in Waterville. It's Trace Adkins.
1: Turn it up, son. All right, boys. This is her favorite song. 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

0: ain't for the money, it ain't for the glory. 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

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Thomas Red, it's T-shirts.

B98.5, it's the morning buzz. Cooper is headed for the door. Jess is on her way in next. She'll get you through your work day. Leaving you with Blake Shelton, along with his wife Gwen Stefani. It's Happy Anywhere.

your workday is automatically better because you've got us on. I mean, not only are we bringing you all of your favorite new country, but we've also got some things that you can win on our app. You might want to check them out, like a $500 Visa gift

0: number one for new country, B98.5. It's Kane Brown with Woman. My name is Jess. I'm on the job with you. Kane has been very open about being a dad and how he didn't have a dad growing up. Like, his dad was not present in his life. And so he wants to be the best dad that he can be for his three children. I love that. You know, I've never been a parent, but I know that it absolutely changes everything. And recently Cole Swindell was talking about this. You know, he's got a daughter who's about to turn one. And he said, you know, he lost his dad fairly early on, and that makes him want to be more present with his daughter, and it makes him want to be a very good example for her as well. I love fatherhood, and especially this identity of girl dad on Cole Swindell.
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0: working is a little bit of a bummer sometimes. 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Thanks for having us on. 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

I don't think Ella Langley is super focused on dating right now, but she is in the dating pool. She said a red flag is not being kind. She said she wants somebody who holds the door open, somebody who's just nice. She's on Now It's Chews in Texas. Central Maine's number one for new country, B98.5.

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1: Can't wait to see you this Wednesday for our next Waterfront Wednesday concert featuring Cruel Intentions. 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

0: Jess on the job with you. Do you watch Sweet Magnolias on Netflix? The show has become very popular. In fact, season 5 is out now, and a lot of people are wondering, will there be a season 6? I would say yes. We have not gotten confirmation just yet, but maybe we will next month.
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And that's exactly what we're bringing you with all of your favorite new country. Like Luke Combs, it's Sleepless in a Hotel Room. 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

know, winning the show The Road was kind of just the beginning for Adam Sanders. Like, one of his biggest dreams just came true. And he's been in the music industry for a minute. We'll talk more in under 10 minutes. It's B98.5.

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1: Well, I know Lainey Wilson remembers the first time that she played the Grand Ole Opry. That's Phone Keys Wallet. It's Jess on the job with you. And I know she remembers when she became a member of the Grand Ole Opry. This is one of the highest honors that you can have as a country artist. This is such a big tradition in country music and something that is very exclusive. Well, Adam Sanders, while not a member of the Grand Ole Opry, he did get to make his debut recently. You remember Adam Sanders? He won the first season of The Road. Maybe we'll get a second season. We'll, you know, only time will tell. But yeah, he's the winner of that. He's been in Nashville for a long time, writing music and just cutting his teeth in the industry. To step into that circle, he said, was a dream of his since he was a kid.
2: 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From Eustis to York, we've got this. Another beach destination this week is the pristine sand beach at Acadia National Park, surrounded by mountains and cliffs and hiking trails. And the celebration of America's 250th birthday continues at the Maine State Music Theater in Brunswick with 1776, a stirring and surprisingly humorous musical where the founding fathers come to life, clashing over independence, ideals, and the shape of a new country with soaring songs and sharp dialogue. A reminder that democracy can be messy, but worth it, with shows Tuesday through Friday. And speaking of that, how about a road trip to Old Sturbridge Village, Massachusetts, highlighting and celebrating the 250th birthday of our country right through mid-August with Voices of the Revolution, the Songs of Liberty with folk rock tunes and a revolutionary spirit, Redcoats and Rebels, one of New England's largest Revolutionary War reenactment events, and culminating with summer sounds and sparks filled with live music, cannon fire, and of course, fireworks. Just Google it up and go. I'm John Williams for Clean Cut Painting. Have a great...
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laid this to rest, this whole Taylor Sheridan, Kevin Costner feud. According to Taylor Sheridan, he recently said, there's no feud, there's no bad blood. It just got a little awkward because Kevin Costner was only supposed to be on Yellowstone for 3 seasons, but the network pushed for him to stay longer, and that just complicated things. Central Maine's number one for new country, being the

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blasting through your speakers like the Kool-Aid cartoon man. 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

Okay, do me a favor. 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

0: 98.5. New country from John Morgan. It's called Kid Myself. My name is Jess. I'm with you on your lunch hour. Now that we've had a little bit of time to process, maybe go back and binge every single episode, I want to know what you're thinking about Dutton Ranch. This was a show that was a long time coming. A lot of us were hoping that it would happen, and it did, following Beth and Rip and their next adventure in the state of Texas. So tell me your thoughts. Do you feel like it is off to a good start because we are getting another season? Do you feel like we've been able to develop some of the other characters? And are you excited about what's to come? Like, are we doing Yellowstone justice here? Let me know on our app.
1: Hey, everybody, it's John Williams. This is the Racing News. 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Around the track, maybe it isn't the most popular thing to do these days, waving the flag for America, but that's exactly what Chase Briscoe did on Sunday after winning the Euro 400 at Chicagoland Speedway in a red, white, and blue Bass Pro Shops Toyota, and then proclaiming it was the most American moment of his life on a weekend where we celebrated the 250th anniversary of this great country, and no one does it more than NASCAR. A shout-out to Spud Speedway in Caribou hosting the Katahdin Trust 100 weekend coming up, which will feature the Katahdin Trust 100 lap R&R Street Stock, the Atlantic Modified Tour, and then some wild high-octane fun with ATV drag racing and wild ATV mud runs, culminating with a live concert by the Sticky Sweet Def Leppard Band. Speaking of that, there aren't many people on the planet who don't know who the Rolling Stones are, and yep, NASCAR is collaborating with the Stones in promoting their 25th studio album and a music video with three of its youngest stars, Carson Hocevar, Connor Zilich, and Jesse Love. I'm John Williams for the Oxford Casino. Have a great...
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It's like we're breaking bread with you. We're engaging in communion with you. It makes us feel closer. 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

Chris Young did a free 4th of July show this past weekend for our men and women in uniform at an army base in Hawaii. Kind of magical when you think about it, right? Doing something good for others in a beautiful place. I bet his heart is so full. 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

Well, the World Cup continues for like another 2 weeks almost. How are you feeling if you're not the biggest soccer fan? Like, you don't understand the rules, you're just trying to figure it out.

We're back at it. Second half of the workday is on. And yeah, we're not leaving your side. Here's Morgan Wallen. Lies, lies, lies. Central Maine's number one for new country, B98.5.

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0: number one for new country, B98.5. Megan Maroney, Beautiful Things. My name is Jasmine on the job with you. Talk about a beautiful thing. Alan Jackson taking the biggest night of his life and turning it into something that will serve others. So his last show at the end of June, bittersweet, right? Incredible to see an event like that, but also like really sad. Why we got to see an event like that as he's retiring from touring. But that show, he took a portion of ticket sales and also looked for donations from people that were attending to raise money for Charcot-Marie-Tooth disease research. That is the disease that he is battling right now that is keeping him from playing on the road. And the show raised $2.25 million to further that research.
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0: There's nothing like a work day that goes by quickly. 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Zach John King is here. It's Get to Drinking.
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I'm so glad I'm not alone. 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

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We have that effect on work days. We can make them disappear, but you still gotta get your job done. Luke Combs is on now. She Got the Best of Me. B98.5. 17.

know that opportunities don't always last forever, right? Well, we've got one country artist that, honestly, there's an opportunity he doesn't care if he misses out on. We'll talk more in less than 10. 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

0: number one for new country, B98.5. Kane Brown is on a long and ever-growing list of artists who have tried acting. That is woman. My name is Jess. I'm on the job with you. He was in Fire Country not too long ago. And of course, all of his music videos, it feels like he does some sort of acting in it as well. Well, we've got one artist who, despite the fact that country stars are being, you know, picked left and right to be a part of the Yellowstone universe, he's not interested. That is Luke Combs. He says it's one opportunity he will probably pass on. And actually, the biggest thing right now that would keep him from doing any kind of acting is the time. He said, honestly, like, he's just trying to raise his babies and do a good tour. And that is all he's got the bandwidth for.
1: Take along main audits.
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it's Jess, making your workday fly by, but not trying to make the entire summer fly by. 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We're magical like that.

know why. You know, Riley Green says he wants to do more acting. He doesn't think he can take time to do an entire movie, but he is reviewing scripts maybe for some other shows. He kind of feels like the country music version of Glenn Powell. Would you agree? Here's Think As You Drunk.

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Thanks for having us on. This guy's having a blast in Vegas at the Sphere and announced his latest album, Silver Sands Marina, will be out in September. It's his new one. It's Kenny Chesney and Carry On. B98.5.

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1: It's a drive home with Chrissy. There are many times that I love social media. Fun TikTok viral videos make me happy and laugh. There are a few going around right now that I found hilarious. There's a guy named Rick Clark that talks about the most ridiculous names that kids have for their grandparents. There are five videos worth of these funny names, and it got me thinking, what are your kids calling you if you're a grandparent, or what do your kids call their grandparents? I want to hear all of the funny ones. You can hit me up on our app, and we'll join in the fun in just a couple minutes.
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I can't wait to go through these. Funny names for grandparents. Jessica said her kids call Grandma Gabba Gabba and Grandpa Papito. No idea why, but it's cute. Chris said his son calls Grandma Chi Chi because she always gives him cheese. Keep sharing these on our app. I love them. B98.5.

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0: Jordan Davis had a scare at the Canadian-American border. U.S. Customs thought he had a warrant out for something he did in Indiana. Turns out it was a different Jordan Davis. No kidding. He said he was scared, though. Here he is now. B98.5.
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Gosh, I'm so impatient with them. Here's something new from Zach Top. It's South of Sanity. Thanks for having us on. B98.5.

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0: Chrissy, it's officially your drive home on the way. Luke Holmes, Ella Langley, John Party, and Megan Maroney. It's Morgan Wallen for Kim checking in on her way home. Thanks for having us on.
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Thomas Rhett told us that he is so proud that his dad is finally in the Grand Ole Opry. 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

98.5. Hey, it's Evan Paul with Taste of Country Nights. It don't matter if you're listening on a phone, a record player, or a radio. That new country's gonna sound good tonight. Taste of Country Nights. Why?

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What are you having for dinner? 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

That's Post Malone still on his big stadium tour with Jelly Roll. Tomorrow night, they're in Tampa. And then in September, they head overseas. China, Singapore, Japan, and more. Right now, it's MacArthur. B98.5.

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1: 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Can't wait to see you this Wednesday for our next Waterfront Wednesday concert featuring Cruel Intentions. 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

I'm asking, what are you eating if it's too hot to cook? 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I love that. 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B98.5.

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0: It's Chrissy. Thanks for having us on. Coming up, I've got the most country with Dierks, Ellen Langley, Tyler Hubbard, and more answers to what are you having if it's too hot to cook. Here's Morgan Wallen.
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Earlier, we were talking about funny grandparent names, and Gina said her kids call her parents Ima and Donkey. His name is Donnie, but Donkey stuck. That's too funny. Here's Luke Combs. B98.5.

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Hey, it's Evan Paul with Taste of Country Nights. It don't matter if you're listening on a phone, a record player, or a radio. That new country's gonna sound good tonight. 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
1: It's Chrissy. 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

0: it's Chrissy with the drive home. Sarah told me that when it's too hot to cook in the summer, she just has chips and dip till she's full. Amber said that she's all about waiting for the ice cream man to come around through the neighborhood. That's a good dinner, too. Great plan.
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It's Chrissy. Thanks for hanging out with me tonight. My buddy Evan Paul and the Taste of Country crew are on the way in with your favorite country artist stopping by. Hope you have a great night. B98.5. 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

Riley Green, Taste of Country Nights. That was Change My Mind. It's Evan Paul. And thanks for making up your mind and putting on Taste of Country Nights tonight. At least I know I'll get a paycheck for one more night. I got Ella Langley's collaboration with Morgan Wallen coming up. Kane Brown's on the way. He's got a brand new track called Woman. I'll play that. You know this one. Morgan Wallen, Taste of Country Nights.

0: 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Hello.
1: Yeah, I was wondering, I was calling in. I want to see if you could play a request for me. I want to hear Tucker Wetmore, Brunette, and play that

0: for my new girlfriend. 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
1: 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Here's Tucker Wetmore and Bruce.

0: Kane Brown and Woman. Man, Kane Brown's been around for over 10 years. Can you believe that? I remember when he first came out on Facebook, when that was like a big thing to get discovered on Facebook. Hey, it's Evan Paul with you. 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

Chase Rucker, of course, and Wagon Wheel on Taste of Country Nights. Well, here comes a country song that is very popular very quickly. I have a feeling this one's going to make it all the way to the top. It's Stella Lefty and Boston on Taste of Country Nights. On a train.

0: Taste of Country Nights, Evan Paul. I got Luke Combs here, man. I've always wondered, how do you keep up with like all the songs that you write in your head? Do you have like a list?
1: I kind of just like write them down, really, you know?
0: Yeah. Have you ever heard of demo-itis? Thomas Rhett was telling us about that, where the demo will like sound better than
1: the studio version. Yeah, I could see that being a problem for sure. But I think for me, it's, you know, you got to make yourself like not get demo-itis too, you know?
2: Yeah, I got you.
1: You got to like try to be like, get your talk yourself out of your own head about.

Low Cash and Hometown Home on Taste of Country Nights. If you're getting married over the summer, there's a slight chance that Dan and Shay might show up. They're crashing random weddings and singing. God, where was that at when my wife and I got married 10 years ago? Here they are with Say So on Taste of Country Nights. I got a

0: and Shay. That one is called Say So on Taste of Country Nights with Evan Paul. Dude, did you see this about AI? I know a lot of people are worried about AI taking over jobs. Ford did that. They fired a bunch of their engineers and they gave their jobs to AI. Well, now Ford has rehired more than 300 of those engineers after finding out that AI could not do their work. They say that artificial intelligence alone wasn't meeting the company's expectations. See, this is great. That's what I'm talking about. A step in the right direction, because I feel like, don't get me started, but I feel like we went nuts with the AI stuff too fast, and we're going to AI all of us out of a job. And now it's good to see that the AI can't really replicate as well as we can. What, you know, I know you can't really hear too much AI on the radio. It would sound something like this.
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2: 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All the fun gets kicked off at 6 at Augusta's Waterfront Park, and it's all free thanks to our friends at Damon's Beverage.
3: Hey, wouldn't it be great if life came with a remote control? You know, you could hit pause when you needed to, or hit rewind, like that time you knocked down that wasp's nest.
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